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0: Mercy will answer.
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0: Because Jesus Christ is a merciful God. His Father is a merciful God. Holy Spirit is a merciful God. Hallelujah.
1: Amen.
0: Number three, under the work that mercy does.
1: Do nunde leblanu basina mi legle.
0: Mercy can override the judgment.
1: Leblanu ehe na du to wedi daji.
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1: Onu gbondo na mi.
0: Whether someone have judged you.
1: Wedenu mele to weda na mi.
0: Mercy will turn it around.
1: Leblanu ehe na lile.
0: Mercy will turn it around.
1: Leblanu ehe na lile pe.
0: And there shall be favor that will follow you.
1: But Jomi o kana hodo mi.
0: In the mighty name of Jesus.
1: Do ni ko vive Jesu tome.
0: Listen to me.
1: Mi do to mi.
0: Don't lose this opportunity.
1: Mi ma good do je heblo.
0: There is a mercy in the name of our Lord Jesus Christ.
1: Leblanu ehe tin to yin ko Jesu tome.
0: Jesus have mercy.
1: Jesus Christ e do leblanu.
0: Jesus can never condemn you or kill you.
1: Jesus Christ magan da we na mi ka mi bo wu mi.
0: When you come to Jesus.
1: Nino mi wa Jesus de.
0: Mercy will speak for you.
1: Leblanu na de gbe to na mi.
0: Don't compare Christianity religion with another religion.
1: Mi mo dressing say yin se ton do de pepe goblo.
0: Mercy can override judgment.
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0: Mercy will speak for you. Mercy spoke for Mary Magdalene.
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0: In Luke chapter 8.
1: To we ma luku ton ta eto
0: ti an ton. Jesus deliver her and her colleagues from demons.
1: Oklu no tin da yi wo po no zo eto lepo so demon le si.
0: Hallelujah. In Luke chapter 8.
1: So we ma luku ton ta eton ti an ton.
0: From verse number 3.
1: Be so afo eton an ton to.
0: Luke chapter 8 from verse number 3. Yes.
1: Luke 8 verset
0: 3.
1: Aha. Jeune femme de Suza.
0: Yes.
1: Intendant de Rhodes.
0: Yes.
1: Suzanne et plusieurs autres.
0: Yes.
1: Qui l'assistaient de leur bien.
0: Yes.
1: Une grande foule s'étant assemblée.
0: Yes.
1: Et des gens étant venus. Ah. De diverses villes.
0: Alléluia.
1: Auprès de lui.
0: Have you read verse number 3?
1: Yes, sir.
0: Amen. Read verse number 2, please.
1: Les 12 étaient avec lui.
0: Uh-huh.
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1: et de maladies.
0: Yes.
1: Marie dite de Magdala.
0: Yes.
1: De laquelle étaient sortis sept démons.
0: Alléluia. Mercy speak for ah.
1: Leblanu ehe degbe to ne.
0: It is your turn now.
1: Mi le diwe ehe je to di.
0: Mercy can override judgment.
1: Leblanu ehe na du awagun to wedi daji.
0: Because in the law. In the law.
1: Toli o se.
0: Hallelujah. When they catch the witches or wizards.
1: Nino ye wuri aze to sun si kabi yon si.
0: They have to sentence them to death. They have to kill them.
1: Yerona huye.
0: But Jesus.
1: Amon Jesu.
0: Show them mercy.
1: Edo leblanu siya.
0: Show that woman mercy.
1: Edo leblanu siya.
0: There is mercy in Christianity religion.
1: Leblanu etin to sinsey.
0: If you come to Jesus,
1: you
0: will receive mercy.
1: You
0: will receive mercy over your businesses.
1: You will
0: receive mercy over your endeavors.
1: You will receive mercy
0: over your projects.
1: You will
0: receive mercy over the examination before you.
1: You will
0: pass that examination.
1: Examine.
0: In the mighty name of Jesus. Because the mercy will speak for you. Hallelujah.
1: Amen.
0: Number four. Mercy of God opens doors that qualifications cannot open. Mercy of God opens doors that your qualification can never open.
1: Diploma mi ton le ma ga hun na mi.
0: Hallelujah.
1: Amen.
0: I'm telling you.
1: Ngo di do na mi.
0: Not by power.
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0: Or by might.
1: Kabi dogbon gan di do dali.
0: But the mercy can open the door.
1: Amo le blanu he na hun hon gbo na mi.
0: For you and I.
1: Na mi le po yen ko.
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0: That our qualification can never.
1: De yin do kunu di dewe ma mi ton le ma ga hun na mi.
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0: 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There is a door that hard work can never open.
1: Oh, tin bo yin do gan di do de azan gba satoro e ma ga hun.
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1: Emma Gahun.
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1: No one bodo na mi.
0: It's only the mercy that can open it.
1: Leblanu kelebe so gahun homo ko.
0: In Romans chapter 9 verse number 16.
1: To we ma home ton tai ton tieni afo eton
0: fo. Romans chapter 9 verse number 16.
1: Home si we ma tai ton tieni afo eton fo.
0: So then it is not of him that willeth, not of him that runneth, but of God that shew mercy. Hallelujah.
1: Amen.
0: Hey.
1: Ainsi donc,
0: yes.
1: Cela ne dépend ni de celui qui veut, ni de celui qui court,
0: yes.
1: Mais de Dieu qui fait miséricorde.
0: Hallelujah.
1: Amen.
0: Mercy of God.
1: Les blancs au clou n'entend.
0: Can open the doors.
1: Et ce gars où on.
0: That your qualification can never.
1: Et ni nos diplômes ni ton lema ce gars où on a mis.
0: Hallelujah.
1: Amen.
0: Mercy of God is coming to your family.
1: Les blancs au clou n'entend et ça ouais domiton.
0: Mercy of God is coming to your way.
1: Les blancs au clou n'entend et c'est toi limiton.
0: Mercy of God is coming upon your children. They shall never be kidnapped. They shall never die. They shall never lose. In the mighty name of Jesus. Say amen. Mercy of God will speak over our family. Over our nation. Everything will be okay. In the mighty name of Jesus. There shall no any war. There shall be no any war. Konisi ogun. Everything will be okay. In the mighty name of Jesus. Hallelujah.
1: Amen.
0: Number five.
1: Then yeah, tonton.
0: Oh, on what the mercy of God can do.
1: No, glory no de leblanu gamba ileton.
0: Hallelujah.
1: Amen.
0: God's mercy is new every morning.
1: Leblanu oklu no to eno tinto yoyo afonu lebi.
0: Every morning.
1: Afonu leko.
0: When you wake up on your bed.
1: Nenu afonso litu edi.
0: And you say thank you, Lord.
1: Wada oklu no awanu.
0: For great things that you have done.
1: Na nunda o de abasi to gbezon temele.
0: Thank you, Lord.
1: Awanu oklu no.
0: I slept yesterday.
1: Ndam no to so le
0: wayi. And I wake up.
1: Bonwa fon.
0: Without receiving any sorrowful letter.
1: Boma yi we ma lu eton de pepe.
0: Over my children, over my
1: family,
0: over my businesses, in our church, in our ministry, over my colleagues, over our workers,
1: To azawa to ti eleme.
0: In our country.
1: To tomi tome.
0: Hallelujah.
1: Amen.
0: Oh, that mercy will continue to show up. In Lamentation chapter 3, verse number
1: 23.
0: Lamentation chapter 3, verse number 23.

0: Lord. Every morning, say thank you, Jesus. Every morning, say thank you, Father. Every morning, give thanks to His name. And mercy will continue to be new for you and I. God does not run out of the mercy. Every new day comes with a fresh supply of divine compassion. Yesterday's failure does not have to determine today's outcome when mercy is available. Yesterday's failure. When you stumbled yesterday, does not have to determine today's outcome. When mercy is available. Forget about your failure of yesterday. Today, there shall be mercy that will make you to laugh. In Jesus' name. Another one.
1: Devil.
0: God's mercy lead you to repentance.
1: Leblanu okluno ton ena hemi so ije mede kanu jije.
0: Repentance. Hallelujah.
1: Na levojo.
0: Hallelujah.
1: Amen.
0: Mercy must lead you to repentance.
1: Leblanu ena kumije levojo ji.
0: You will say, I repent. I'm not faithful with everything I'm doing with God before. When the message is speaking for you, you will change. Your word that will come out from you will change. You won't curse your children anymore. You won't curse your husband anymore. You will start praying for them. You won't curse anybody. You won't curse yourself. When someone hears some news, they will start cursing themselves. You won't curse yourself again. Hallelujah.
1: Amen.
0: You won't continue in sin anymore. Because
1: the
0: goodness of God will lead you to the mercy. And the mercy will orientate you to the repentance. Hallelujah.
1: Amen.
0: In Romans chapter 2, verse number 4. Epistle of Paul to Romans chapter 2, verse number 4. Hear what the Bible says.
1: Romans 2, verse 4.
0: Yes, read it. Let me hear it. Alléluia.
1: Où méprises-tu les richesses de sa bonté?
0: Yes.
1: De sa patience? Et de sa longanimité?
0: Yes.
1: Ne reconnaissant pas que la volonté de Dieu te pousse à la repentance?
0: Yes.
1: Mais par ton endoucement? Et par ton cœur impénitent?
0: Alléluia.
1: Amen.
0: Do you hear what the Bible says? Let me read it in English fashion. Or despise though the riches of his goodness and forbearance and long suffering, not know that the goodness of God leadeth thee to repentance. Hallelujah.
1: Amen.
0: Goodness of God will lead you to repentance. Through God's mercy. Hallelujah.
1: Amen.
0: Here the two last one. Hallelujah.
1: Amen.
0: Those who receive mercy must show mercy. When you see people that are wicked, they are not receive mercy. When you receive mercy, all your workers, you will show mercy to them. Hallelujah.
1: Amen.
0: You

0: We support them. If you receive mercy,
1: people
0: that are helping you, paying you salary, don't think evil to about him. Yes. If you have mercy in you. But if you are not receive mercy, you will do evil. At any time. You can be in the church. You will do evil.
1: Anawaka.
0: Hallelujah.
1: Amen.
0: You can be anywhere. You will do evil.
1: Anawaka.
0: Because you are not yet received mercy of God. But when you receive mercy of God, the first thing that will appear in you, you will show mercy to everyone. In the book of Luke, chapter 6, verse 36 and verse 38.
1: Luke 6, verset 36 et verset 38.
0: Hear what the Bible says. If you receive mercy,
1: you must show mercy.
0: But if you are a wicked person, you will say, no, you can't show mercy to anybody. And you don't know that you have children. Be ye therefore merciful, as your Father also is merciful.
1: Soyez donc miséricordieux.
0: Yes.
1: Comme votre Père est miséricordieux.
0: Hallelujah.
1: Amen.
0: Do you hear now?
1: Misetodin.
0: 38 says, give, and it shall be given unto you. Good measure, pressed down, and shaken together, and running over, shall men give into your bosom. For what the same measure that ye might wither, it shall be measured to you again. Hallelujah.
1: Verset 38.
0: Yes.
1: Donnez. Et il vous sera donné.
0: Yes.
1: On versera dans votre sein une bonne mesure serrée,
0: yes,
1: secouée et qui déborde.
0: Yes.
1: Car on vous mesurera avec la mesure dont vous serez mesuré.
0: If you do mercy, if you show mercy to people, mercy will come to your family. It will come to you. That's what I read in the Bible. But if you don't receive mercy, you can never show mercy. But if you receive mercy, you can show mercy to anybody. In 1 Timothy chapter 5, verse number 8. Hallelujah. Do you see what the Bible says? About mercy. Yes.
1: Si quelqu'un n'a pas soin de sien.
0: Do you hear now? If you don't show mercy to your pastor, every time you will criticize your pastor, and you are telling us that you are working with him, that you are in the same church, you will speak evil. You don't have mercy. What you plant will come back to you. God is a God of vengeance. Yes, read on.
1: Si quelqu'un n'a pas soin des siens, et principalement ceux de sa famille,
0: yes,
1: il a renié la foi, et il est pire qu'un infidèle.
0: Alléluia.
1: Amen.
0: Don't ever say your family are wicked.
1: That
0: people in your family, they are so wicked. What can set you free? Don't let anybody come and sleep under the same roof with you. That's my advice for you. Support them. Don't ever recruit anyone
1: Voyez le quoi est ton droit à job à job.
0: Give them money to start their own business.
1: Minona ye kwero be ajo to etiti.
0: You can recruit people from outside.
1: Aganye mele so hon to me ma in family to ele.
0: If you don't want their services again, you can release them to go.
1: Niama wa di mele si anzoba anando wo ni yi.
0: But if you do it for your family.
1: Amoni awa ibayi na family to e.
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0: 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Ota ayeraye.
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0: But someone outside.
1: Amo me tin to hon to.
0: And you don't need Esau as services.
1: Dia ma vo din do ni vo wa zona weba.
0: No problem.
1: To clarity.
0: You will pay them and release them.
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0: But your family.
1: Amo me eyin family.
0: You will never come out o.
1: Amagan ton so me.
0: Every day they will speak evil of you.
1: Wele pon we na no do ho to enyanya.
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0: esu si. People will say they don't he or she don't want to help their family.
1: Melenando, emadina gwalo na meyin family eton le.
0: Hallelujah.
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0: But let me tell you, let me give you advice.
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0: When you are show mercy, you are blessed.
1: Ni mi dole blanu si ami yin do na no.
0: That's what the Bible says.
1: Oho de we do ni.
0: Show mercy.
1: Dole blanu si a.
0: To someone that God have used for you.
1: Na me de oklu no zana mi.
0: Show mercy.
1: Do le blanu siya.
0: For someone, remember, don't ever say he or she offended me now. I will never pardon him. Remember the time that God have used him or her for your greatness.
1: Mi mo no pondo me de ko wa dagbe na mi da ye wa ti mi to egbe bo na no pondo ina kan ene goblo mi friend dagbe titan de ko wa na mi da ide okru no ze na mi.
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1: Beta de oklu no jiro na zana mi ye na wa mi de amo ne no jira lo wa so mi na ba ba ye po.
0: Hallelujah.
1: Amen.
0: People that will stand with you.
1: Me na tin po mi po le.
0: They will stand with you forever.
1: Ye na no po ha mi kaka do yi.
0: Hallelujah.
1: Amen.
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1: But eninu e ton na bo yan ya jije na ye po mi po.
0: Don't ever say everybody will stand with you.
1: Mi ma wa yi pon gbede bodo mele pon na no te ha mi blo.
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0: For Dema. 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
1: Ejo when agbeli lado ejo Paul do bojo mele bido.
0: And follow whatever he wanted to follow.
1: Bo e wa hodo nu ne jira bo ejo na hodo.
0: Don't ever say
1: mi ma vo yi bodo
0: because someone do this do that for you you won't show mercy to anybody again.
1: Do mene wa le na mi mehe ba ye he na mi ma na vo do le blanu si a mene voba.
0: If you do mercy
1: le do mi ba yi le blanu
0: mercy will come to you.
1: Le blanu na wa mi de.
0: Mercy is countable.
1: Le blanu ye mono hia
0: is countable. We can count it.
1: Ye he na ha le blanu.
0: And when it reaches the heart of God, that mercy will come back to you.
1: When our defeat and our dinner, Clunole, Leblanu, never let go of me.
0: That's what happened in Acts of Apostles.
1: Nunde Jodo, while Apostle Letomene,
0: chapter 10.
1: Taetuan,
0: that man, like to do mercy too much.
1: That way, anyone, and I don't know why Leblanu susu.
0: And when God sees it, that how can I see this man show mercy to everybody?
1: And he
0: believed in me. His name is Cornelius.
1: Corneille.
0: Yes, can you read verse 1 to 2? Yes.
1: Actes des Apôtres 10, verset 1 à 2.
0: Ah.
1: Il avait à Césarée un homme nommé Corneille.
0: Yes.
1: Centenier dans la cohorte dite italienne.
0: Yes.
1: Cet homme était pieux et craignait Dieu.
0: Yes.
1: Avec toute sa maison.
0: Uh-huh.
1: Il faisait beaucoup d'aumônes au peuple.
0: Uh-huh.
1: Il priait Dieu continuellement.
0: Alléluia.
1: Amen.
0: Have you seen yourself?
1: Mimo mine todi.
0: In the mercy of God's mirror.
1: No lebla nu oklu non ton si mekpo nu me.
0: Hallelujah.
1: Amen.
0: The last one I want to tell you.
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0: That you have some little time.
1: No drag pere we po na we.
0: Mercy can fight that battle.
1: Le blanu we na ya fu ene lo bo ho na mi.
0: Mercy of God can fight
1: it. Leblanu oklu no to he na ya fun lo bo ho.
0: That is why.
1: Anyway so.
0: Tomorrow.
1: To so.
0: By 12 noon.
1: No we me tala gan we are me.
0: At our headquarters.
1: To agun no mi tonji.
0: Where we held our anniversary yesterday.
1: Fi de mi du anniversary mi ton te ro so de wa yi.
0: Oh, it was so awesome.
1: Eni nde bo di acho.
0: Hey, let me give you the direction.
1: Nama nami ali jidra eton.
0: Mercy will speak for you tomorrow.
1: Leblanu na de gbe tona mi to so.
0: And forever.
1: Kakado yi.
0: But you must be under the mercy prayer tomorrow.
1: Mi kadona wa bo wa no de leblanu ton gulo e to so.
0: We shall meet there by 12.
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0: The street that opposite that primary school. That's where we are situated.
1: Ali de panu kon ku prime su le de ton ali de panu kon halopolo.
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1: Dogbon ami owe mi ton.
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1: Mi na mo we ha me doko to yin ku primary ne do adu sin we mi ton.
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1: Mi na mo mi do friend.
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1: Mi na mo gbeto susu.
0: By 12.
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0: In Jesus name.
1: Do yin ko Jesus
0: ton. 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
1: Na tama na jodo mi ji.
0: Hallelujah.
1: Amen.
0: Mercy of God can fight your battle.
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0: Mercy of God have been fighting battle long time ago.
1: Leblanu oklu no to e ko do afun ho azan de.
0: In Exodus chapter 15 verse number 13.
1: To we ma Exodus ton ta e ton ko afo e ton gban ton me.
0: Exodus chapter 15 verse number 13. Hear what the Bible says.
1: Exodus we ma ta e ton foton.
0: 15:13. Have you seen it? Hallelujah. Hallelujah.
1: Amen.
0: Oh, thank you, Jesus. Because you take eminent control today.
1: Yes, sir. And he
0: said unto Abraham. No, sorry. Yes, read it. Exodus 15, verse number 13. Before people will call us.
1: Exodus 15, verse 13.
0: Though in thy mercy has led forth the people. Which though as redeemed, though as guided them in their strength unto their holy habitation. Yes. Verse 3.
1: Exode 15, verset 13. Lorsqu'il sera purifié de son fruit.
0: Check it again. Alléluia. Though in their mercy. 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
1: Alleluia.
0: Eyes.
1: Alléluia.
0: Yes. Have you seen it?
1: Yes,
0: sir. Oh, yeah.
1: Par ta miséricorde, tu es conduit. Tu as délivré ce peuple.
0: Yes.
1: Tu as délivré ce peuple.
0: Yes.
1: Par ta puissance, tu le diriges vers la demeure de la sainteté.
0: Alléluia.
1: Amen.
0: This is where I'm going to stop today.
1: Fidèle, on a noté le béni.
0: But hear me.
1: Amon mi notori.
0: In Psalm 103, verse 8, the Lord is merciful and gracious, slow to anger, and plenteous in mercy. Hallelujah.
1: Amen.
0: That's what I want you to hear.
1: Then the Lord ministered me
0: from the Bible.
1: So. Where we were,
0: don't forget the theme of our message. It is of the Lord's mercy that we are not consumed. Now we have to let everybody know the number to call us. On
1: 01 21 21 31 45 42.
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0: I will pray with you.
1: Naho de po mi po.
0: And the mercy of God will speak for you.
1: Bo lebla nu okru no tona de gbe tona mi.
0: You won't kill yourself.
1: Mi mana hu mi de.
0: You will never die.
1: Mi mana ku.
0: Some people want to suicide.
1: Mene vola ye do na hu ye de.
0: You don't need to kill yourself.
1: Mi mana hu do bo na hu mi de.
0: Let me pray with you.
1: Igba na ma ho de po mi po.
0: Because tomorrow by 12.
1: No, God, we are
0: the prayer will finish by 2:30.
1: Me na for them on court on God we damn.
0: Whether you are newly come,
1: me gan me yoyo
0: or not.
1: Kabi, am I mo?
0: You will see me.
1: Me na mo mi.
0: Hallelujah.
1: Amen.
0: And I will pray with you.
1: Bo na ho de po mi po.
0: That's the message that God sent me to deliver to you.
1: Oho de oklu no se mi do do mo wa do na mi ni.
0: Yes. 01. 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

0: 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Van Obey. 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
1: Rotsy on the mix.
0: Right that way. Just the volley to throw me, but me van no hate you way. Cause I debut that you no get star here way. Been a complete here way. Been in wallet, si preferi way.